bringing the funk. 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'Cause we bringing the funk. 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'Cause we bringing the funk. 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
1: 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I'm the nighttime for your stars. You don't have to look so far.

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0: 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Next time it's your brother. And the way you look at all this is another.
1: That's the formula that makes it work, man.
0: Next time it's your brother. And the way

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I can't move around and I can't stand still. I'm so jittery.

0: Hey, y'all. I feel just like my good friend Ernie Johnson.
1: Me too.
0: When he said, it's party time.
1: Oh, yeah.
0: Are y'all ready? And don't forget about Terry Wright, y'all.
1: Oh, yeah.
0: When he said this.

0: We're gonna hear some Denise LaSalle.
1: Oh,
0: some
1: yeah.
0: Nelly Tiger Travis.
1: Mm-hmm.
0: Even some Miss Jody, y'all. Back down in the woods. Come on. It's time.

0: 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You'll get over it. 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
1: 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That one day, all people would dance in one place. I never got what I dreamed about. I got much more. I got music. I got friends. And most important, I got you. Ladies and gentlemen,
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3: Always number one.

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Cause I can do it in the mix. And if your man gets in trouble, just to move out on the double, and you don't let it trouble your brain. There's a way, no.

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Pretty baby, what a great big beat. Wow, what a square, don't you? Big to see.